giving the show to children of all ages, the purveyors of the finest in teen sea power. Girls and boys, ladies and gentlemen, I give you the pop group BIS. Sci-fi Steven, a secret vampire by night, ears and eyes always on the lookout for conspiracies against the teen sea nation. Lives by the ethic, keep your friends close, but your enemies closer. Mandarin, seeker of the truth. Hair clips and screams used as deadly weapons, childlike appearance used as decoy. A warning to all saboteurs, be fooled and be dead. John Disco, all hail the Disco King. Gaze in wonderment at his skanking ability, but don't stare too long. His disco feet can hypnotise. Hear him say, Travolta ain't got nothing on me.

0: Tonight I hung a branch on the wall to greet the new day, to send me on my way.
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0: 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On Sunday drives with windows down to warm breeze summer nights under backyard stars, asleep beneath blankets and sticks,

ground on garden roots, where I play, where I stay, where a restless dream meets the water and fades away. Last night I hung a branch on the wall.

me willow and weep for me. 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

We're in separate lanes. YT, no change. Pure detail, there's not one step in vain. Perspective change. Expenses paid. Highly respected names. 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

girls like you out here in the west. 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No need to stress, baby. All I know, all I know, all I know is to be Falastini. It's to always rep where you come from. Except when you're online at the customs. 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She let me cause I came from Gaza with love.

parler, on vous entend pas. Somebody tell Bella Hadid, let's change out to Abd al-Hamid. Now I'm gonna come off too strong, but still I'll still I'm planting the seeds. 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From hustle with love, if I had it the way, we would never go back. From hustle with love, baby, فلسطين حسن ساي وبنت بلادي عجباني. فضلكم احكوا مش سامع. 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
1: 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Eeny, meeny, miny, moe, my...